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6: From the GBC newsroom at 7. Pedro Sanchez is expected to visit La Línea on Wednesday, coinciding with the implementation of the Treaty on Gibraltar. Originally scheduled for this morning, the Spanish Premier will instead be in Almería, where a wildfire killed 12 people on Friday. The Chief Minister said Gibraltar stands in solidarity with all of Andalusia, where an official period of mourning has been declared. A series of new laws and regulations have been gazetted ahead of treaty implementation. These include arrangements for Schengen checks as Gibraltar prepares to open up to commercial EU flights. New regulations also make provisions for the protection of the environment through criminal law. And the Chamber of Commerce has criticized this year's budget announcements, claiming there was nothing in it for business to celebrate. Your weather looking good today. Bright and sunny, soaring highs of 31. That's the latest. I'm Robin Shepherd-Capur.
7: ABC News with Neil Nunes. Thai officials have begun an investigation into an explosive fire which tore through a bar in Bangkok, killing at least 27 people. Dozens more were injured, many critically. Several victims were found in the toilets where they had apparently sought refuge, others near a fire escape, which authorities said may have been blocked. Our Southeast Asia correspondent Jonathan Head, who is at the scene, was asked what we know about the victims.
8: This is not a tourist area. I'd be very surprised if there are any tourists inside. There may not have been any foreigners. This is very much a local scene. You can presume that most of them were young. Beyond that, because we haven't had the identities of those who died published yet, there are still people missing. Large numbers of people are not accounted for, so it's very early days as to working out who was inside there. But you can probably assume it was mostly younger Thais.
7: Oil prices have opened the week higher after several days of tit-for-tat attacks between the US and Iran. The main crude prices are up around 3%, while Asian stock markets fell. Tehran says the fighting has rendered recent diplomatic efforts futile. From Jerusalem, Barbara Platasha.
9: The battle over control of the Strait of Hormuz has stalled movement towards ending the wider conflict. Iran pledged to open the strait according to the terms of its interim deal with Washington, but it has been firing on commercial vessels it says are using an unauthorized route. The U.S. military says its latest round of strikes has continued to degrade Iran's ability to attack international shipping, and it insists that traffic is still able to flow through the strait. The Trump administration needs that to happen to bring oil prices down ahead of midterm elections in November. Attempts by mediators to resolve the dispute at the weekend failed, and it's clear how important control of the strait is to Iran, more important than dozens of atomic bombs, senior Iranian officials have said.
7: A study says more than 2,700 people died from heat-related causes in England and Wales during heat waves in May and June. Researchers say heightened temperatures caused by human-induced climate change were a major contributor. The study estimates climate change added 3 to 4 degrees to maximum temperatures. France recently reported at least 2,025 excess deaths during the recent heat wave which spread across Europe. The governor of the Moscow region says 3 people have been killed in drone attacks and 5 others injured. Andrei Vorobyov said 5 homes in the town of Istra had caught fire after being hit. He said Russian forces had shot down more than 80 Ukrainian drones overnight. This is the latest world news from the BBC.
10: Good morning and hope you're having a brilliant start to your Monday. It's 7:04. It's Stefan and Robin with you on The Breakfast Show. Hope you had a great weekend as well. We'll be chatting a bit about today's day of the year very shortly. Also get great music coming up, including this one from Alex Warren. It's Fever Dream.

0: says she was at the Holy Trinity Cathedral on Friday evening for a swing era tribute, the big band concert at the Holy Trinity Cathedral. She said, such an incredible performance. And this is her favorite. This is one of her favorite swing songs. New York happens to be one of my favorite songs from Annie, she says. Good morning, Eloise, and great weekend lyrics choice. Also, good morning to Michaela. She says, her little one, Ash, his weekend lyrics would have to be Blue is the Colour. Apparently, he's been singing the Chelsea song all weekend. Been watching a lot of sport. They're watching rugby. Big South Africa fans, of course. They beat Scotland 42-28 in the rugby. He's also been watching the Formula One, shouting, go Lando, Lando Norris fan there. So there we go. That would be his. You got some lyrics for us?
1: Yeah, it's been kind of like 2 weeks in the making, really. It's been my best mate every afternoon for the last fortnight or so. And then, obviously, the final yesterday, Strawberries and Cream, baby.
2: Oh, cinnamon, where you gonna run to? Cinnamon, where you gonna run to? Where you gonna run to? All on that day.
1: He ran to victory, didn't he? It was
0: Cinnamon,
1: tricky.
0: Yes.
1: It was tricky for Yannick Sinner, but he did it in the end.
0: Yeah,
1: great game. Great first set in particular.
0: Big time. I mean, two great servers as well. Difficult to break them, no? So
1: tell you what, Zverev, just on the day, I mean, his first serves, unstoppable.
0: Yeah, the men's final of Wimbledon yesterday, Sinner coming out on top, retaining his title. The women's final, which was full of drama itself on the Saturday, Linda Noskova winning that one there. And to keep it sports related for the final one in this morning's Weekend Lyrics, good morning to Graham. If you're watching the England game on Saturday night and the early hours of Sunday morning, when it's extra time, of course, you'll know why he's chosen this one.

Starley and Call On Me, Radio Gibraltar. We've got Natasha Bedingfield for you soon. Michelle has been in touch for today's post-lunch pick-me-up track. Says she went to the supermarket. There were lots of options, but she ended up going with the same old chicken sandwich and an energy drink. Can I please hear some Ed Sheeran, she asks. Yes, here's Camera. You should see.

Natasha Bedingfield, these words. Radio Gibraltar, George Michael for you soon. Lauv is next. Did you have a barbecue over the weekend? I do like a barbecue. Did you clean it before you threw anything on there? A report says that the average barbecue, you're not going to like this, has twice as many germs on it as a toilet seat. Outdoor grills contain 1.7 million microbes per 100 centimetres squared. Who's got a 100 centimetre squared barbecue? That's 124% more than a toilet seat. Just 36% of people bother to clean it more than twice a year. Now, don't get me wrong, I love a nice clean barbecue. But I also believe that fire kills everything. How are the germs going to survive this? We're a massive fire game.

0: 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Justin Timberlake plays next.
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0: Bella Kay, and I love it, I love it, I love it. 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

Chainsmokers and Coldplay, something just like this. You're listening to Radio Gibraltar. We've got Guy Valedino for you soon. Miles Smith is next. Is anybody else struggling with the lack of World Cup matches? It's at this stage of the tournament where the matches, there's breaks for days in between games. I can't handle it. I'm used to matches all the time. I think it should be the other way around. I think we should start with a few matches here and there. And as it ramps up, games all day, every day.

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7: From the GBC newsroom at 3, Gibraltar's post-Brexit future is finally due to move to provisional implementation this week. After years of talks, the UK-EU Treaty on Gibraltar is expected to be signed in Brussels tomorrow, with provisional applications starting on Wednesday. At the frontier, the most visible change should be the removal of routine passport checks. A series of new laws and regulations have been gazetted ahead of treaty implementation. These include arrangements for Schengen checks as Gibraltar prepares to open up to commercial EU flights. New regulations also make provisions for the protection of the environment through criminal law. And the Chamber of Commerce has criticised this year's budget announcements, claiming there was nothing in it for business to celebrate. It accuses the government of making policy decisions which increase the financial burden on the private sector. Your weather, another sunny day today, highs of 31. That's the latest. I'm Claire Hernandez.
8: 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We've got Bob Marley for you in a little bit. We're going to be looking at a lifetime's worth of food. More on that soon. And right now, it's Tame Impala and Dracula.

You love to hear it. It's Bob Marley and the Wailers. One love. This is Radio Gibraltar. We've got Sigala for you soon and Backstreet Boys next. How much food do you think you get through in a lifetime? What does it look like on average? I don't know how true this is, but we'll get through 4,680 roast dinners during a lifetime. Still not enough. 3,000 cakes, half a ton of cereal. This is according to a new study. The full breakdown is 1,491 steaks, which is about 4 cows worth, 12,542 slices of bread. If you get through an average of 2 slices a day, 6 days a week, and you'll use 208 knobs of butter in a year in the process. 3,000 donuts, 1,585 fry-ups. Not even close to that. And 17,000 cups of tea or coffee. Yeah, that pretty close to that. Nearly there, I think. 4,680 roast dinners. 2,500 takeaways. Nearly 1,500 burgers. Just about 1,600 drumsticks. And 14,000 pints.

Robin, this is Radio Gibraltar Paint and Brew happening tomorrow. It's a morning of painting with coffee and cake. It's a class for adults of all abilities at the Gemma Gallery from 10:30 till 12. £10 per person. You can get your tickets now on buytickets.gi.

0: 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This is Radio Gibraltar. Before that, you heard NSYNC, and it's going to be May. But Ultranate for you shortly. And Gracie Abrams plays next.
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and free. This is Radio Gibraltar. I've got Harry Styles for you soon. Sienna Spyro has got a new album out. It entered the charts at number two, straight in at number two. And I think she's learned a lesson. Do not ever, don't even think about it. Don't even think about releasing an album the same week Madonna releases her album. Because Sienna Spyro would have got to number one if it wasn't for Madonna. Madonna has just made chart history again. She's the first US female solo artist to land number one albums across five different decades. Her new album, Confessions 2, gone straight to the top of the official albums chart, giving her 13 number one albums in total. That now puts her level with Elvis in the overall standings. Her first chart topper was Like a Virgin back in 84, back in the late 1900s. She's been collecting these things longer than most people have been alive. She's not the only one breaking records. Sam Fender and Olivia Dean officially taken the crown for the longest running number one single ever by a British act. Their track, Rain Me In, has spent 16 non-consecutive weeks at the summit, overtaking a record that stood for 32 years. It's a massive achievement. I don't think they get a certificate or anything for it, though.

0: Harry Styles and American Girls. This is Radio Gibraltar. But music for you shortly by Years and Years. It's their track, If You're Over Me. And Jess Glynn plays next.
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6: From the GBC newsroom at 4, the UK-EU Treaty on Gibraltar is expected to be signed in Brussels tomorrow, before taking effect provisionally on Wednesday. The treaty itself will be signed by the United Kingdom and the European Union. Gibraltar and Spain play a major role in implementing the agreement, but they are not themselves the treaty's legal signatories. A series of new laws and regulations, many implementing provisions of the treaty, have been published in the Gibraltar Gazette. Regulations include arrangements for Schengen checks as well as the use of Schengen alerts. Also gazetted are amendments governing eligibility to register aircraft in Gibraltar. And the Chamber of Commerce claims no benefit to the private sector has been announced in this year's budget. It says there are no measures to assist or support businesses and no initiatives to attract new investment. It also criticises the government's plans to increase public sector pay. Your weather, sunny day today, some patchy cloud about, highs of 31. That's the latest. I'm Claire Nunders.
7: This is Radio Gibraltar, Calvin Harris with Clementine Douglas up soon. 4 in 10 people think they look at their phones too much. We'll be looking at digital detoxes in a bit. Right now, it's Perry with Woman in Love.

Calvin Harris, Clementine Douglas, Blessings Radio Gibraltar. Got a great track by Evan Torrente for you next. First, lots of people trying to end their phone addiction, doing digital detoxes. 4 in 10 people think they look at their mobiles too much. Over half of people doing it for 3 or more hours every day. 1 in 5 feel it's a complete waste of time. As a result, 35% have reduced or are attempting to reduce screen time or end it completely. Methods include keeping phones in a different room, setting a digital curfew, and deleting social media apps. Another technique is practicing quiet hobbies, with the most popular being reading, walking, socializing, and gardening. Some have even turned to playing board games. Oh, imagine! Turn to playing board games to fill the time instead. And since reducing their hours spent scrolling, 71% have noticed their mental health improve. And better sleep and feeling more present and calm are some of the benefits people have noticed. So science says it works. I got really annoyed yesterday. I was watching, well, over the weekend in general, actually. I was watching sporting events over the weekend. I watched World Cup football, and people at the stadium were just with their phones out the whole time, recording everything. And I'm just thinking, why are you recording that? It's just to prove that you were there, really, isn't it? Because if you want to watch footage back, it's going to be professional footage with amazing cameras online at some point later on. Why are you filming that? Some people are even filming themselves. They weren't even filming the actual event they were witnessing. It was madness. I watched footage from old World Cup finals as well yesterday. Like I said, I'm a bit obsessed with the World Cup. And I went as far back as 98. Not a phone in sight in the crowd. It was amazing. Also, I watched the Wimbledon's men's final yesterday. Spoiler alert, Sinner won. And when he went out onto the balcony to see the people like that were stood outside centre court on Henman Hill, Murray Mound, or whatever you want to call it, he went out there and lifted the trophy, and some people were clapping, but other people were just pointing their phones at him. I think there should be a cap. I think there should be a limit on the amount of photos or videos you're allowed to take. Like, annually, you're allowed 400 photos. You can take a couple every day, maybe a bit more. You can take 2 photos a day if you like. And then when you run out, that's it. So I think people are wasting memory and energy and time recording things they're never, ever going to watch back. They don't sound like old, but back when cameras had film and stuff, you were more conscientious about what you're going to take photos of. I'm not going to waste a picture on this rubbish. Well,

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2: The Gibraltar Government Lottery, with a top prize of £100,000, a second prize of £10,000, and a third prize of £5,000, plus many other cash prizes. The next Gibraltar Government Lottery draw is on Tuesday. Someone's got to win it. It could be you.

Confirmed she paid more than £120,000 to cover the public resources used during her wedding at Madison Square Garden. And it wasn't a small gathering either. Around 1,000 guests turned up, from Gigi Hadid to Bradley Cooper, Graham Norton, Hugh Grant, Ethan Hawke, and Kelsey's brother Jason's daughters were the flower girls. Swift walked down the aisle to a string quartet playing one of her own songs. I don't know how I feel about that. And as the celebrations wrapped up, a whole parade of famous faces were spotted leaving in black cars. Reese Witherspoon, Brad Pitt, Steven Spielberg, everybody who's anybody. By the next morning, crews are already pulling down the massive tent outside the arena, which must have been quite a sight after the night before. And lots of people thinking that maybe she should have paid up front. It's $120,000 that she had to pay for the city to provide all these resources. I suppose they know she's good for it.

Trey, Call On Me, Radio Gibraltar. She was at the Wimbledon men's final yesterday. Spotted her in the crowd, spotted Dustin Hoffman, Ben Stiller and his wife, and the weirdest celebrity I spotted at the Wimbledon men's final, Ali G.

0: Girls Aloud, Call the Shots, Radio Gibraltar on GBC Television tonight, 7:30, it's Lives in Bloom. That's followed by In the Still of the Night, the story behind it, Jackie Villa and Balestrino Reyes and Kagan Garcia sit down over a cup of tea for an intimate conversation about the making of the acclaimed production. GBC News on at 8:30, and at 9, it's The Powder Room. After that, a show, I've said it before, I find it very difficult to watch. Because I want to go all the places. It's the world's most luxurious holidays on at 10.
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It's Olivia Rodrigo with Drop Dead. This is Radio Gibraltar. There is not really much of a queue at the front here at the moment, just a single lane there. If you're looking to exit Gibraltar right now, Natalie Imbruglia next, after Olivia Dean. This is Baby Steps.

0: Ian Bruglia and Torn, Radio Gibraltar. If you like your 90s classics, make sure you're listening in at 9 o'clock tonight. It's the 90s at 9, it's the 80s at 8 and the 70s at 7. And Andrea is here next for a couple of hours. This is Dermot Kennedy now and Outnumbered.
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5: From the GBC newsroom at 5. Gibraltar's post-Brexit future is finally due to move to provisional implementation this week. After years of talks, the UK-EU Treaty on Gibraltar is expected to be signed in Brussels tomorrow, with provisional applications starting on Wednesday. At the frontier, the most visible change should be the removal of routine passport checks. A series of new laws and regulations have been gazetted ahead of treaty implementation. These include arrangements for Schengen checks as Gibraltar prepares to open up to commercial EU flights. New regulations also make provision for the protection of the environment through criminal law. And the Chamber of Commerce has criticised this year's budget announcements, claiming there was nothing in it for business to celebrate. It accuses the government of making policy decisions which increase the financial burden on the private sector. Your weather remaining dry with blue skies this evening and overnight clear skies with lows of 21. That's the latest. I'm Claire Hernandez.
6: BBC News with Moira Alderson. Regulators in Britain have approved human trials of a new vaccine to tackle the latest Ebola outbreak in the Democratic Republic of Congo. University of Oxford scientists began developing the vaccine aimed at tackling the Bundibugyo species of the virus 8 weeks ago when a public health emergency was declared. Fergus Walsh is our medical editor.
7: They're putting in the single surface protein on the Bundibugyo virus. It's a scrap of the genetic material. It can't give you Ebola, just as the COVID vaccine couldn't give you COVID. The theory goes that it then gets the body to produce antibodies and T cells, and it will have a memory. What's going to happen in a couple of weeks is the first of 50 healthy volunteers aged 18 to 55 will be vaccinated in Oxford, and they'll be followed for a year. Very soon after that, there'll be a similar small trial in Africa. And then, all being well, there'll be a much bigger trial in Africa.
6: President Trump has said that the US will reinstate its naval blockade of Iran after a week of escalating strikes between the two countries that's put their ceasefire under intense pressure. In a post on social media, Mr. Trump said the US will also now charge a fee for providing security to vessels. Here's Frank Gardner.
8: Iran, of course, wants a change of paradigm in the Strait of Hormuz. It's saying things are not going to go back to the way they were before February the 28th. You attacked us, the United States. You failed to beat us. We're still here. And we've discovered that we've got geography on our side and it's a weapon and we're going to use it. And that's unacceptable to both the US, the Gulf Arab states and to the maritime shipping industry.
6: The internationally recognised Yemeni government has said its armed forces targeted the runway at the airport in the capital Sana'a in order to prevent an Iranian plane from landing. The Houthi movement, which controls Sana'a, has accused Saudi Arabia of carrying out airstrikes on the airport and said the kingdom would bear the consequences. The investigation into the killing of the former British government minister Anne Widdecombe is now being led by counter-terrorism officers. Police said new information and evidence had come to light. A 28-year-old white British man was arrested on suspicion of murder at the weekend. Lauren Moss has this report.
9: Police had said there was nothing to suggest the death of Miss Widdicombe was politically motivated or terrorism related. Now counter-terror police have taken charge of the investigation after what they've called new information and evidence that has come to light. The man has been rearrested on suspicion of committing, preparing or instigating acts of terrorism. The head of UK counter-terror policing says officers are pursuing multiple lines of inquiry to establish the motivation for the attack.
6: Lauren Moss reporting. BBC News.
10: It's Radio Gibraltar. It's Andrea here. The start of another beautiful week here on Monday. Alex Warren on the way for you shortly. A bit of Bon Jovi as well. I love a bit of Bon Jovi. First, this is Zara Larsson. It's still going strong. This is Midnight Sun.

Alex Warren on Radio Gibraltar Eternity. Now, we've got to talk about the World Cup. I mean, what a match that was on Saturday. I mean, it definitely had me on the edge of my seat, I'll tell you that. And England are now just one game away from a World Cup. But before the ball's even been kicked, this semi-final with Argentina is already shaping up to be one of the most closely watched matches off of the pitch as well as on it. I mean, security around Atlanta, where the match is set to be played, is being stepped up with fan zones separated with a strict one strike and you're out policy in place. Officials say it's because of the history between these two footballing giants and the passion of both sets of supporters. We've got pretty passionate fans, England fans, and security say they're taking no chances whatsoever. Reminder, kickoff is at 1 a.m. in England, which is 2 a.m. Gibraltar time. As for England, they've earned their place to the last four the hard way. They beat Norway 2-1 after extra time, with Jude Bellingham scoring both goals, including the dramatic winner. He's a Real Madrid midfielder, so he's, you know, pretty familiar with the game of football. And he now has six non-penalty World Cup goals, equaling Gary Lineker's England record. And he's been at the heart of a side that's growing in confidence. Captain Harry Kane has played his part as well after scoring twice against Croatia in the group stage. Definitely rescued England again against Democratic Republic of Congo. And I cannot wait for this next match. They take on Argentina. I mean, it really, really, really is hard to call it. I mean, of course I want England to win. Of course I do. But they are playing against some pretty, pretty good players as well. It's Ariana Grande now. This is Hate That I Made You Love Me.

It's Charlie Puth and Selena Gomez on Radio Gibraltar. Just been talking all things World Cup, and I want to say hello to Malcolm, who's been in touch via the phone lines. Remember, you can get in touch, 266-200 is the number to call, or WhatsApp us on. You can also email studio@radiogibraltar.gi. And he gave me some pretty fantastic anecdotes about the World Cup. Malcolm was able to watch all the matches that England played in 1966 when they last won the World Cup. He was 17 years old and he actually watched England win. He said the tickets to the final actually cost him just £3.50. Can you imagine that? £3.50 for tickets to watch the final of a World Cup. I mean, there's no way you'd get that nowadays, but one can always hope and dream. So some pretty cool anecdotes there, Malcolm. Thank you so much for getting in touch. A little bit of the Layla Rose Band on the way for shortly. First, it's my absolute favourite Bon Jovi song. This is Always.

0: Bon Jovi on Radio Gibraltar, always. A little bit of Savage Garden on the way for you shortly with Truly Madly Deeply. First, it's the Layla Rose Band. Absolutely love her. It's Where Did She Go?
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0: Savage Garden on Radio Gibraltar, truly, madly, deeply. Now, I was talking a little bit earlier about the World Cup, and this, I think self-dubbed, kind of perhaps universally dubbed as well, Queen of the World Cup, no doubt, is Shakira. I mean, every World Cup she's come out with banger after banger after banger. You sort of got to throw it back to the very first World Cup song that Shakira ever gave us. This is Hips Don't Lie.
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It's Shakira and Wyclef Jean on Radio Gibraltar. Now, if you happen to be looking for something a little bit different to do next Friday, or rather this coming Friday, why not swap your shoes for bare feet and head down to Sandy Bay for the Barefoot Battle Beach Hockey Tournament. It's all happening from 2 p.m. on the 17th of July, and it's in support of SAFA, the Armed Forces charity. So whether you're a seasoned hockey player or just fancy giving it a go, because that's what it's all about, really, isn't it? It's designed to be a fun afternoon for everyone involved. There are tournaments for both kids and adults, so the whole family can get involved. A little bit of family competition, friendly family competition. Let's not get too competitive. Teams should have between 5 and 10 players, and the entry fee is £100 per team, with all proceeds helping to support the valuable work SAFA does for serving personnel, veterans and their families. And even if you're not taking part, if you don't fancy it, it's still worth heading down because there'll be music, refreshments and a great ambiente on the beach, making it a brilliant way to spend a summer afternoon while supporting a fantastic cause. There you go. If you've been looking for an excuse to get your friends together, this could be it. Gather a team, brush up a little bit on your hockey skills, or just prepare for a lot of laughs in the sand. And get involved. To register your team or find out more, you can head over to SAFA Gibraltar's social media pages, where you'll be able to find out all the details that you need. BB Rex on the way for you shortly. First, this is Sabrina Carpenter. It's Such a Funny Way.

0: Bebe Rexha, the latest from her, in fact, one day on Radio Gibraltar. So to come, a little bit of Beyond Chicago and Majestic, it's a Million Dollar Bill.
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make my hair stop growing? Or is it me? I called Phil a couple times, he's probably sick of me. He said go easy on yourself, but what does that even mean? Sounds like good advice, but I just can't hear it right now.

It's Nick Jonas on Radio Gibraltar with Gut Punch. Now, a little reminder, there are still a few spaces left for tomorrow's Paint and Brew. It's a morning of painting with coffee and cake. I mean, it doesn't get any better than that. Coffee and cake. Nishang, as well as a chance to really sit back and relax. It's a class for adults of all abilities, so they are not expecting you to be Picasso or Van Gogh or whatever. Just some smiley faces and stick men like myself is good enough. It's happening at the Gemma Gallery from 10:30 a.m. to 12 midday. It is £10 per person, and you can book your space by heading to buytickets.gi. That is buytickets.gi for the Paint and Brew event. Again, it's happening tomorrow, 10:30 a.m. at the Gemma Gallery, tomorrow, the 14th of July. The latest from Martin Garrix and Ed Sheeran. Now, this is Repeat It.

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5: From the GBC newsroom at 6. The UK-EU Treaty on Gibraltar is expected to be signed in Brussels tomorrow before taking effect provisionally on Wednesday. The treaty itself will be signed by the United Kingdom and the European Union. Gibraltar and Spain play a major role in implementing the agreement but are not themselves the treaty's legal signatories. A series of new laws and regulations, mainly implementing provisions of the treaty, have been published in the Gazette. Regulations include arrangements for Schengen checks as well as the use of Schengen alerts. Also gazetted are amendments governing eligibility to register aircraft in Gibraltar. And the Chamber of Commerce has claimed no benefit to the private sector has been announced in this year's budget. It says there are no measures to assist or support businesses and no initiatives to attract new investment. It also criticises the government's plans to increase public sector pay. Your weather, clear skies overnight, lows of 21. That's the latest. I'm Claire Hernandez.
6: BBC News with Moira Alderson. President Trump has said that the US will reinstate its naval blockade of Iran after a week of escalating strikes between the two countries that's put their ceasefire under intense pressure. In a post on social media, Mr. Trump said the US will also now expect to be reimbursed for providing security for vessels passing through the Strait of Hormuz. Later, speaking to Fox News, the president said the US was taking over the strait.
7: We had a deal. It was a done deal. And then they broke it. They always break it. We've had 10 deals with these people, and so we're just going to hit them very hard. And we're going to keep the strait, and we'll probably run it. We'll become the guardian of the strait. Maybe we'll call it the guardian angel of the strait. And we should be reimbursed for that. When we do that, we're going to be reimbursed because the other nations are very wealthy. They're on our side.
6: Nine European allies meeting in Paris with Ukraine have agreed to set up an integrated anti-ballistic missile coalition. The French presidency said they recognised the growing threat posed by ballistic missiles and were establishing a purely defensive coalition to develop advanced countermeasures. Regulators in Britain have approved human trials of a new vaccine to tackle the latest Ebola outbreak in the Democratic Republic of Congo. University of Oxford scientists began developing the vaccine aimed at tackling the Bundibugyo species of the virus 8 weeks ago when a public health emergency was declared. Dr. Katrina Pollock is Associate Director at the Oxford Vaccine Group.
8: It's based on a template vaccine that we've had under development for over 10 years. And what we're able to do is change a small part of that vaccine so that we can respond to new infections and create a new vaccine like we're doing here for Ebola. And at the same time, we have a programme of work where we are actually responding to various different outbreak threats, working on lots of different viruses that could potentially cause a problem now or in the future. And by bringing those two things together, we're able to work very quickly when we need to.
6: It comes as health authorities in the DRC say the Ebola outbreak has spread to two new provinces. The investigation into the killing of the former British government minister, Anne Widdecombe, is now being led by counter-terrorism officers. Police said the step had been taken after new information and evidence had come to light. The BBC's Jenny Kumar is in the village where Miss Widdecombe was found dead last week.
9: This shocking case has been full of twists and turns, and so many questions remain unanswered. And for the past 4 days, police have been saying that they had no reason to believe that this was politically motivated or terrorism related. And now we find ourselves in a situation where this investigation is being led by counter-terrorism police, and the man that they arrested on Saturday has been arrested on suspicion of terrorism acts.
6: You're listening to the latest world news from the BBC.
10: Radio Gibraltar on your Monday afternoon / evening. I don't know what time it is, but actually I do. It is 4 minutes past six, and I've got some great music on the way for you. It's Lady Gaga and Bruno Mars for you shortly. First, it's Benson Boone.

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1: There are no further flights due to come in today. One cruise liner in port today, it's a Celebrity Equinox, which should just be leaving port as I speak. It arrived at 10 o'clock this morning. Hope you enjoyed your time on the Rock. Now, in terms of street cleaning, Edinburgh Estate Zone 2 will have some street cleaning tomorrow from 10 a.m. to 12 midday. So Edinburgh Estate, Zone 2, street cleaning from 10 a.m. to 12 midday. At the Frontier, well, I can tell you at the moment, there is a couple of cars coming through, steady flow of traffic. There is no queue to cross the border into Spain. We will-

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Now, I love myself a little bit of Kylie. I don't know about you. And this is On a Night Like This.

0: Kylie Minogue on A Night Like This on Radio Gibraltar. Now, if you're looking for something fun and creative this summer, here is one for you to pop on your calendar on Thursday, 23rd of July. That is not this Thursday, but the one after. There is a pop-up postcard workshop where you can design and make your very own interactive postcard inspired by Gib's culture and heritage. It's a chance to get super creative while discovering the things that make Gibraltar unique, and you get to leave with a limited edition handmade keepsake. And what's more exciting than that? The workshop is suitable for anyone aged 6 and over, so it's ideal for families with younger children. Any children under the age of 6 are welcome to come along too. However, they must be accompanied by an adult. And there's one very important piece of advice from the organisers: wear things that you do not mind getting messy. There'll be plenty of glue, paint, crafting, and you don't want to show up in your new outfit, do you? No, absolutely not. Tickets are £5, and that includes all the materials that you're going to need. So all you got to bring is your imagination. Whether you're a budding artist, whether you're just looking for something a little bit different to do during the summer holidays, it sounds like a lovely way to spend an afternoon. And you can book your place now by heading to buytickets.gi. But don't leave it too long, because these workshops have proved particularly popular. So go in and book your place as soon as you can. Still to come, it's a little bit of Lenny Kravitz. I love a bit of Lenny Kravitz. We can't go wrong with that. It's very much a classic. And some Milky and More Grab. I'll also be telling you what there is to watch on GBC television this evening.
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4: The Gibraltar Government Lottery, with a top prize of £100,000, a second prize of £10,000, and a third prize of £5,000, plus many other cash prizes. 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It could be you.

little bit of Lenny Kravitz and It Ain't Over Till It's Over on Radio Gibraltar. 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

0: Gracie Abrams on Radio Gibraltar with That So True. A little bit of Fleetwood Mac on the way for you shortly. Some Maroon 5 as well. And I'll be telling you what there is to watch this evening on GBC television. You're a little bit spoilt for choice. That's all I'm going to say. Not going to give too much away. That's on the way for you shortly.
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Greenery breathes life into our world and lifts our spirit. And Lives in Bloom takes a look at the creations of Gibraltar's gardeners to explore their passions and inspirations. 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At 8 o'clock, In the Still of the Night, the story behind the play, Jackie Vila and Balestrino Reyes and Keegan Garcia sit down over a cup of tea for an intimate conversation about the making of the acclaimed production, which was about marking the 40th anniversary of the Frontier's reopening. Definitely a very pinnacle and I think appropriate program, seeing as Treaty Week is this week. Theatre makers really bring that to life and tell the story of Gibraltarian life during the closed border years, capturing the sights, sounds, humour and resilience of an era shaped by separation and the inhumane stories behind decades of uncertainty and endurance. At 9 o'clock, it's the Powder Room. Love a little bit of Powder Room. It's like the ladies who lunch. I love it. It's episode 6 of this season. That's on at 9 p.m. At 10 p.m, World's Most Luxurious Holidays. Love me a little bit of a holiday. Episode 3, Bahamian Retreat of Harbour Island and Bergenstock Hotel and Alpine Spa. That's on at 10 p.m. on GBC Television. I told you you'd be spoilt for choice.

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